0: The Dove Block Project in downtown Geneva hosts its fifth Sunday open mic on May 31st from 1 to 3. 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
1: 105.7.

our weather forecast for Geneva. Pleasant weather is going to stick around. Sunny today with highs in the low 80s. Mostly cloudy tonight with overnight lows in the upper 50s. And mostly cloudy early on Monday. That's going to give way to sunshine with highs in the upper 80s. 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

Hear René de Ristre on propaganda, laundering narratives. 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

The late Artie Traum on acoustic guitar, She's Riding Again, from Letters from Jubé. Dave Koz on sax, Joey Diggs on vocals before that, Nothing But the Radio On, a piece which actually crossed over to the pop charts for Dave from his self-titled debut.

solo piano courtesy of George Winston, Moon, from the Autumn LP, and the original duo that was Acoustic Alchemy, Greg Carmichael and Nick Webb, getting things underway with The Rideout, from Red Dust and Spanish Lace.

from the LP A Taste for Passion. That's Jean-Luc Ponty on violin and keyboards, Joaquin Liavano on guitar on that track as well, Dreamy Eyes. Nancy Wilson on vocals, Grover Washington Jr. on sax, Your Love from Grover's Next Exit CD. Guitarist Nando Lauria from Brazil giving us Sonho, the Portuguese word for dream, from the compilation Guitar Works. And Eddie Bolan on keyboards, getting the set underway with Conception, a track off of Spice Island. It's all part of the unique sound of Lake Air. 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

0: The Dove Block Project in downtown Geneva hosts its fifth Sunday open mic on May 31st from 1 to 3. 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
1: 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I'm Jake Longwell. Opening the hour with ex-Paul McCartney and Wings guitarist Lawrence Juber. From his album Soul of Light, here is Lunar Eclipse.

Music from the Stevie Wonder songbook there, You Are the Sunshine of My Life, as played by pianist Pat Valentino from Pat Valentino and His Orchestra, Volume 7. The Fantasy Strings gave us Saving All My Love for You from The Greatest Love of All, Brazilian guitarist Lorendo Almeida, Up, Up and Away from The Look of Love and the Sound of Lorendo Almeida. 99 Miles from L.A. was performed by John Fox from John Fox and His Studio Orchestra, Volume 8. We heard some radio-only releases in that set as well. The Holly Ridge Strings gave us A Taste of Honey, preceded by Jeff Love and his orchestra, Smoke Gets in Your Eyes. And Harry Rabinowitz giving us the Bee Gees classic, Don't Throw It All Away. Douglas Gamley at the piano gave us Moonglow from Piano Passion, Volume 3. And the Midnight Mood Orchestra, Keep on Loving You from True Love. You are listening to Something Beautiful. I'm Jake Longwell. If you want to get in touch, the email address is qualityradioproductions@gmail.com and our website, qualityradioproductions.blogspot.com. You're listening to Something Beautiful, program number 1806. Getting our final set of the hour underway with the piano artistry of Frank Mills from his classic Music Box Dancer LP from 1974. It's Love's Like That.

0: Frank Porcel and the orchestra from the Nostalgia LP. That was, of course, Unforgettable. Where is the Love? Played by Jeff Eales and the orchestra from Synergy. The Shadow of Your Smile, a piece from the Great American Songbook, performed here by the London Festival Strings from Songs for a Romantic Evening. The music of Madonna before that, Crazy for You, that, of course, from the Vision Quest soundtrack, played here by Nicky North and the orchestra. That was a piece not released commercially. This Masquerade, performed by Norm Geller and the orchestra, from Norm Geller and his Orchestra, Volume 3. Le Grand Orchestre de Paul Mauriat, before that, from 1979 in the Too Much Heaven LP, their take of Copacabana. Another unreleased track, The Song Is You, played by the Starry Night Orchestra. Sid Dale gave us Young Girl from the compilation Ronnie, Ron, and Sid, featuring the music of Ronnie Aldrich, Ron Goodwin, and Sid Dale. And Frank Mills gave us Loves Like That from Music Box Dancer. I'm Jake Longwell. Thank you for joining me for this hour of Beautiful Instrumentals. 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

0: This is the Carnival Show right here on Ready Bilingue. That airs Saturday as well as Sunday. 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Sundays, it's 7 until midnight, so stick around for that.
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Well, this is your host, Jackie Fraser, with the program Carnaval, but it's time to say good night. I would like to thank everybody who was tuning in today. And now we just finished listening with Armando Bosa with the Latin Jazz of Carl Jader here in Satellite Radio Bilingue, and his quintet featuring Armando Peraza. And now we are going to say good night. Take care of yourself. I'll be back the third Sunday of the month in June. And I would like to tell you, it is a pleasure to be here with you and having these fun times and putting the music that you enjoy it, and also that one you might be thinking and bring you a great memory and maybe something that you might keep doing and you might reach a new goal in life. And because that is the purpose in life, to have a goal always, no matter what is your age, no matter. It's always, there is no excuse and there is no limit for the knowledge of a person. You always have that ability to do. And then we're going to dedicate, I would like to dedicate it to everybody who have a birthday. And also, this song is by Jimmy Messina, and that was a project called Oasis. And I would like to dedicate this to Ken. It's called New and Different Way. To you, to Kenneth. And now we're going to follow with that song, and then that will be for the rest of the program for Carnaval. Thank you very much from the bottom of my heart. A lot of blessings. Be good to each other and be good. That's the purpose in life. Here it is, Jimmy Messina with New and Different Way, dedicated with all my love to Kenneth Fritz here in Satellite Radio Bilingue. There we are.

0: The Dove Block Project in downtown Geneva hosts its fifth Sunday open mic on May 31st from 1 to 3. 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
1: Laramie.

The Soul of Jazz with Jamal Ahmed. Thank you so much for tuning in to another edition as we give you the best in modern soul and jazz culture with that lucid global twist and, of course, those classic rare groove bits. My name is Jamal Ahmed, of course, going to keep you company for the next few hours, playing the best in new school jazz and soul from that urban alternative perspective. And we just heard music coming from my namesake, Jamal Batiste. And he called that one Just Jamal. Of course, my anthem. Right now we got sounds coming out of Atlanta from one of the top male jazz vocalists in the world right now. And that's not hyperbole. He really is a star in the waiting. We are talking about the man, Mr. Tony Hightower. Going to play something from his latest album entitled Legacy. And he calls this one All to the Good right here on The Soul of Jazz.

The Dove Block Project in downtown Geneva hosts its fifth Sunday open mic on May 31st from 1 to 3. 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

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On a detox walk through a Glendale park, where a sidewalk chalks on the road and red start over. So I muffle my scream on an Oxnard beach full of

Our weather forecast for Geneva, a very warm start to the week, mostly sunny and hot today, gusty winds and highs in the low 90s. Partly cloudy tonight, overnight lows in the mid-60s, mostly sunny with gusty winds on Tuesday and highs in the upper 80s. 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

0: The Dove Block Project in downtown Geneva hosts its fifth Sunday open mic on May 31st from 1 to 3. 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
1: WHWS.

Our weather forecast for Geneva, cooler temperatures midweek. Partly cloudy tonight, overnight lows in the upper 60s. Mostly sunny with gusty winds on Tuesday with highs in the upper 80s. Partly sunny on Wednesday with highs only in the upper 60s. 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

Our weather forecast for Geneva, pleasant weather is going to stick around. Sunny today with highs in the low 80s. Mostly cloudy tonight with overnight lows in the upper 50s. And mostly cloudy early on Monday. That's going to give way to sunshine with highs in the upper 80s. 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

Our weather forecast for Geneva, cooler temperatures midweek, partly cloudy tonight, overnight lows in the upper 60s, mostly sunny with gusty winds on Tuesday with highs in the upper 80s, and partly sunny on Wednesday with highs only in the upper 60s. 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
1: WHWS.

Our weather forecast for Geneva, pleasant weather is going to stick around. Sunny today with highs in the low 80s. Mostly cloudy tonight with overnight lows in the upper 50s. And mostly cloudy early on Monday. That's going to give way to sunshine with highs in the upper 80s. 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
1: WHWS.

our weather forecast for Geneva. Cooler temperatures midweek. Partly cloudy tonight. Overnight lows in the upper 60s. Mostly sunny with gusty winds on Tuesday with highs in the upper 80s. Partly sunny on Wednesday with highs only in the upper 60s. 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

So there's a lot of orchestration in this world, a lot of it, because the creation is rolling, right? It is rolling along, and if you're hearing it, it's cosmic. You're supposed to be hearing it.